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Snowball and Frog, the hits, Mix 105.1, sending you to the Disneyland Resort for the holidays. Seriously, Halloween time, there's my favorite. So, first keyword to win, coming up Monday, 7:20 with John and Chantel. Here's Olivia with Drop Dead.

number one for all the hits here at Mix 105.1. As it's Justin, thanks for spending the afternoon with me. So Sommer was supposed to play the Urzoes Music Festival. It canceled. But I did talk to his people like a couple weeks ago. There still might be something in the works with him coming our way. Because he's one of those artists that I do want to see sometime. I love Sommer's music. Here's Back to Friends on Mix 105.1.

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Hey, it's just in time for me to cruise out. Mason and Lifeline on the way next. I leave you with Olivia Rodrigo. Here's The Cure on Mix 105.1. Have a great night.

If you had one shot, or one opportunity to seize everything you ever wanted in one moment, would you capture it?

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1: The turntables are now under his control. 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
1: Down.
3: Yeah!
1: Down.
4: It's working. It's working. Party people, if you're ready to rock, let me hear you scream. Then let me hit everybody. Say, we came to party.
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4: Everybody put your hands.

somebody who's been to therapy, while the other 8% prefers good sex. Our final time together in the summer of 2026. My name's Mason. The party song's Weekend Call.

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1: Hello, Liveline. What do you want to hear?
2: I would love to hear Snow Con.
1: Yeah, got to get those slow songs out of the way. But Orbiter is really big right now. Who's this?
2: This is Kara and my brother Josiah.
1: Where are you calling from?
2: We are calling from Oregon.
1: Oh. You know, Noah Kahan is very big in the Northwest and the Northeast.
2: Oh, yes, he certainly is.
1: But it's really interesting. When we look at the Spotify streams and the request data that we have, the millions and millions of people that love his songs, he's not that popular in the South.
2: Interesting. And that's really interesting.
1: You'd think he would be, because it's kind of folky, and you know, they're really into that stuff. It's very Southern. But no, this is like a totally different style. They're more into country, and this is really like a genre of its own.
2: Yeah, it really is. He's very unique. I love him.
1: And what are you doing tonight?
2: I'm just hanging out, just enjoying the fall weather, and yeah, just hanging out with my brothers.
1: Oh, you can't say fall yet. Summer doesn't end until the 22nd.
2: For me, it begins a little bit earlier.
1: Oh, that's so sad. All right, well, let's play your song right now, and thanks for calling Liveline. At least you requested a song that everybody likes.

0: 1051 on the Party Songs Weekend. My name is Mason. Contest time now. We want to know if you remember
1: Who Sings It?
0: Going back to the summer of 2011, David Guetta is the producer. We want to know the girl. 85 Live Line.

0: Live line, who sings it?
1: Is it Nicki Minaj?
2: That's right.
0: Yeah. Woo-hoo. That was so freaking easy. Who's this?
1: This is Tyson from Winnipeg, Manitoba.
0: Congratulations, Tyson. How'd you get that so quick? You a big fan of hers?
1: Yeah, for sure.
0: We're going to send you a gorgeous Live Line mouse pad for 2026 and 2027. Woo! It's got a calendar of the next 2 years on it, so you'll have it for a long time. Real useful.
1: Fantastic. I'll use it every day.
0: There we go. Hang on. We'll get your address.
1: Perfect. Thank you.
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0: 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Hello, Liveline. What do you want to hear?
1: Oh my God, you picked up.
0: Of course we do.
1: I was wondering if you could play Olivia Rodrigo, Drop Dead.
0: Oh, I would love to. It's got great energy to it. What are you doing?
1: I'm actually about to go to Ulta right now.
0: Yeah, with who?
2: We're going shopping for the Dominican.
0: Calling from?
1: Mankato, Minnesota.
0: What's everybody's name?
1: I'm Addison, and my mom's name is Angela.
0: And how long are you going to be in the Dominican?
1: 10 days.
0: Ooh, are you excited? Is it your first time?
1: Yes.
0: I hope it's a blast. Thanks for being on Liveline. Your song plays for everybody.
1: Oh, my God. Thank you.
0: Bye.

0: 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Hello, Liveline, what do you want to hear?
1: Rather Be by Clean Bandit.
0: Oh, and I'd rather play it sooner than later. What a great song. How'd you think of it?
1: Yeah, it's just been a while. I haven't heard it in a while, and I'm just thinking about it.
0: All right. Well, here it is. Perfect for a Saturday night. What's your name?
1: Lonnie Lee, Mankato, Minnesota.
0: You know, this is our last show for the summer, officially.
1: Oh, my goodness, really?
0: Yeah, fall starts on the 22nd.
1: Well, I'm glad to be part of it.
0: We're happy to have you here. Hope you stay tuned all night. Thanks for calling Liveline.
1: Yeah, thank you for having me.

0: Valentine's weekend. This is Liveline. What do you want to hear?
1: You have anything from Avril Lavigne?
0: I do. In fact, we probably have more Avril Lavigne than you can tolerate.
2: Avril!
0: Who is this?
1: This is Ashton.
0: Ashton for Avril. Where are you from?
1: I'm from Chico, Northern California.
0: Okay, how about we do Girlfriend? That's a great song.
1: Yeah, I'm good with that.
0: All right, what are you doing tonight?
1: I just got off work and I'm heading to go get dinner.
0: Where are you going to eat?
1: Olive Garden.
0: Bro, I'm starving. I haven't eaten today. And the bottomless breadsticks and salad sounds so good right now.
1: Oh, yeah, anything pasta, I'm game.
0: Oh, all right. Well, you have a great night. Thanks for calling Lightline. I'm getting hangry.
1: Thank you. You too.
0: Bye.
1: Bye.

0: we shut this off here? I don't like either of these. Wait a minute. Stop. Okay. Because we're a live show, we can do things like that. Also, your requests are all we care about. So call us up right now. What are you doing? Where are you going? Who are you with? What's happening? If you're going out to a club or a party, just driving around, a bonfire in the backyard, we want to hear from you. Put your friends, your parties on the radio. 85 Live Line, coast to coast, and everywhere in between, it's 85 Live Line. Welcome in. My name's Mason.
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0: Mix 105.1. Hello, Liveline. What do you want to hear?
1: Hello. Do you have One More Time by Daft Punk?
0: I do. Yeah, great party song as we wrap up summer. Isn't it sad? It's all done.
1: Yeah, I'm excited for fall, though.
0: Oh, really?
1: Yes, because it's just so pretty.
0: That's true. What's your name? Where are you calling from?
1: I'm Katie from Tallahassee.
0: Oh, Florida. That's why you're excited for fall, because Summer is so humid and hot and miserable. Even fall for you is still, like, what, 91 degrees right now?
1: Yes.
0: So you still have quite a ways to go before things get better. And with this song playing, you're going to be dancing around, getting real sweaty.
1: I'm just chilling in my room.

0: 105.1. Hello, Liveline. What do you want to hear?
1: Hi. Stick Season by Noah Kahan.
0: Oh, okay. Why do you want to hear that?
1: Because it's one of my favorite songs.
0: And it's starting to turn into stick season, isn't it? As the colors fade away, it gets darker earlier, colder at night. What's your name?
1: My name is Iris. I'm with my friends Athena and Isla in New London, New Hampshire.
0: Oh, not too far from where Noah Kahan comes from, Stratford, Vermont. New Hampshire's only 50 degrees tonight. Pretty chilly.
1: Yeah.
0: So it's stick season and sweater weather. Two songs to describe what we're all feeling tonight. We'll do your song right now, okay? Thanks for calling Liveline.
1: Thank you.

0: Mix 105.1. This is the Party Songs Weekend. My name's Mason. All requests, by the way, only the songs that you ask for. Just call or text 85 Liveline. Hello.
1: Can we listen to Kalani Folded?
0: Oh, that's a sexy song. What do you like about it?
1: I love it. It's a good song. My sister's birthday today.
0: Oh, happy birthday. What's her name?
1: Larissa Wider.
0: Oh, Minnesota. How are you celebrating the birthday?
1: Fargo, North Dakota. The club.
0: They get really crazy in Fargo.
1: Yeah.
0: All right. Well, keep us on the whole way and call us back when you get out. We might not be on the air anymore, but call us back Monday or something. We want to know all about it.
1: Perfect.

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1: No, you're at the right place. 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
1: What do you want to hear?
2: Could you play that one song, Dracula?
1: Oh, well, actually, we played that earlier, but I could do his other song, Loser.
2: Okay.
1: It's our number two request right now.
2: I'll take that.
1: What's your name?
2: Missy.
1: Where are you calling from?
2: Bemidji.
1: Bemidji, Minnesota. How come you thought you dialed the wrong number?
2: I don't know. I was going to call my friend.
1: Or did you just get nervous and you wanted to hang out?
2: I don't know.
1: All right. Let's play your song right now. Thanks for calling Liveline. Stay

0: tagline. What do you want to hear?
1: Hi, yes. Anything by Hozier?
0: Yeah, well, you can't go wrong with Too Sweet, one of the biggest songs really the past
1: Too Sweet.
0: Decade.
1: Yeah, Too Sweet by Hozier, yes, sir. That is like, chef's kiss.
0: I like you. What's your name?
1: I like you, too. My name is Allie.
0: And where are you calling from?
1: I'm calling from South Carolina.
0: Oh, around Myrtle Beach?
1: The area.
0: All right, somewhere doing something with
1: what
0: some people.
1: Was that?
0: I don't know. You tell me.
1: Does that mean I won a big prize?
0: No, no, no, no, no. We don't have a budget here. But let's play your song, okay?

0: Secret Sound in 10 minutes. Your chance to win with Liveline. Meanwhile, requests, keep them coming. Hello.
1: How about California Love by Tupac?
0: Yeah, everybody likes those old throwback hip-hop classics. Who's this?
1: I'm Raina.
0: Where are you calling from?
1: I'm driving right now in West Jordan.
0: Utah, what are you doing tonight?
1: Yes, I was saying just a movie, probably.
0: Oh, okay. Well, we just had somebody call in. They were talking about Resident Evil, which I guess is a pretty crazy horror movie.
1: Oh, okay. We'll see.
0: Thanks for calling Liveline.

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0: Hello, Liveline. What do you want to hear?
1: Hey, Mason. How you doing? This is Rob. Can I give a shout-out to my wife? Looking forward to seeing you home. And would love to hear you play Die With a Smile by Bruno Mars.
0: Oh, absolutely. What city and state are you in?
1: We're in Washburn, Wisconsin.
0: And you got to say something real nice and special about her. Why do you love her so much?
1: can't wait to see you tonight. Love you so much.
0: Well, that's why you love her, because you can't wait to see her? She's going to hear this. You got to be able to express your feelings.
1: I need help with this.
0: She'll never forget it. She's very beautiful. She's so smart. She's intelligent. You know, all the usual stuff.
1: I'm amazed by your strength and can't wait to see you.
0: And tell her she smells good. Women love that.
1: Yeah, you're right.
0: Now that I did all the hard work for you, thanks for calling Liveline.
1: Take care.

0: I think that is actually a party song because everybody loves it. Even though you're tired of it, they played it to death for so long. It really is one of the biggest in history. People of all ages, they just have some special memory that they associate with it. And that's what we're all about, too, as we wrap up the summer of 26, officially ending on the 22nd. And we can't thank you enough for joining us. Your shout-outs, dedications, requests, contests, and prizes all night long like this, too.
1: Secret sound.
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0: 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And again. All right, what's that sound? Call now and win 85 Liveline. That's 85 Liveline.
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0: And we still don't have a winner. 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

0: 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What do you want to hear?
1: I think it's Swedish House Mafia and this guy named John Martin.
0: Oh, yeah, yeah. 2012. Don't you worry, child. Who's this?
2: Mecca,
0: where are you calling from?
2: Tallahassee, Florida.
0: And what made you think of that song? We haven't played it in a long time.
2: My mom used to play it when I was younger.
0: Oh, how old are you?
2: 15.
0: Wow, that was 14 years ago. You were 1 year old.
2: Yeah, I remember stuff.
0: That was number one all over the world. And back on the radio tonight. Thanks for calling Liveline. Here we go.

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0: Liveline. My name's Mason. Phones are open. 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Hello. What do you want to hear?
1: Anything from Lady Gaga.
0: Oh, she's got so many great party songs. Of course, we're still celebrating because she just had her baby last week.
1: Oh, really? I didn't know that.
0: You didn't know Lady Gaga had a baby?
1: I did not know.
0: Yeah.
1: I don't really.
0: Baby Gaga.
1: Stuff like that.
0: And it's
1: Oh, I didn't want to mess you.
0: The baby's name is Rose. It's a girl.
1: Oh, I'm going to have to look this up when I get home.
0: Yeah, it's all over the place. I thought for sure they'd call it Goo Goo Gaga. What's your name? Where are you calling from?
1: I'm Amber, and I am calling from Georgia.
0: Georgia, what town?

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It's time for the Lyrics in Reverse. My name's Mason. Here's how it works. We're going to play a short clip of a big hit song backwards. You just got to be first to call us correctly, identifying the title and the artist. Listen closely. It's from about almost 20 years ago already.

0: 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Live line, what song reverse?
1: 1, 2, 3, 4. Forever by Chris Brown.
0: Oh, baby.
2: That's right.
0: You're the winner. Who's this? What? I didn't hear anything you said.
1: It's the same people from last night. All the people camping.
0: Oh, it's so nice to have you back. I'm glad a bear didn't eat you.
1: That's so true.
0: What are your names? Where are you from?
1: Marissa, Edna, Kyle, Erica, Ace, and Molly. We're from Manchester.
0: New Hampshire. Congratulations. A Liveline trophy is coming to your house. I don't know who's going to get it, but you'll all have to fight over it, over the fire.
1: All right, sounds good.
0: Bye.

0: Hello, Live Line. What do you want to hear?
1: Chicken Place, Wetter Weather.
0: Oh, by the neighborhood, of course. That song's really getting big now because it's that time of the year.
1: It's a great song.
0: Earlier tonight, we played Stick Season by Noah Kahan. We were talking about how these two songs are basically popular around the same part of the year.
1: Yeah, that's pretty accurate.
0: Really cooling down now. Are you wearing a sweater?
1: I am wearing a sweater.
0: What kind? What's on it?
1: Nothing. It's just a black sweater.
0: Maybe we should make some Live Line sweaters.
1: Yeah, you could.
0: What's your name? Where are you calling from?
1: Jubilee Rock Hair, Myrtle, South Dakota.
0: All right. Well, thanks for being on Live Line. Here's your song. After 13 years, it's still huge.
1: Okay, thank you.

0: What do you want to hear?
1: Do you guys have any Sabrina Carpenter songs?
2: No, I've never heard of her before.
1: Okay,
2: is she new?
1: Do you have, Stupid Song by Olivia Rodrigo?
2: Yeah, I can play that. In fact, I was just kidding about Sabrina Carpenter. We have all of her songs.
1: Oh, okay.
2: How about Espresso, Please, Please, Please, Taste, Bedchem, Tears?
1: Could you play Espresso?
2: Yeah, we'll get that on. What's your name?
1: Yeah. My name's Sophia.
2: Sophia, I guess this is kind of like a double request because we'll do Espresso now and we'll do Stupid Song in a little bit.
1: Yeah.
2: So, more for your money.
1: I'm calling from Utah.
2: What town?
1: Lehigh.
2: Near Salt Lake?
1: Yeah.
2: All right. And what are you doing tonight?
1: Nothing really. Just hanging, chilling around.
2: All right. Well, let's go back to the summer of 24. Here's your song on Lead Lead.
1: Thank you.

0: live one?
1: Steve Lacy. Oh, yeah. Lifeline playing during the credits during Spider-Man Brand New Day, the biggest song of the biggest movie of 2026. Of course, Loser is one of the biggest songs of the year. Dracula, of course, the number one hit with Jenny. Choosing Texas, though, undeniable. It's been out since October, almost a year now, and it went number one on Spotify in December. At the same time as all the Christmas music, it was crazy.

0: But like the top 49 songs were all Christmas, and then Ella Langley's just hanging in there in the top 10. Really unbelievable. And it's still our fifth most requested right now. And my name's Mason. Thank you for being here tonight. It's the last official Party Songs weekend of summer. So we hope you stay tuned. Some really, really good stuff on the way. Now your chance to win, though.
1: Secret sound.
0: If you are first to call us correctly identifying what this sound is, a clue, it's something being moved. Okay, there's your clue. But it's a very specific sound. Only one good answer. And again, if you know what that is, call now and win. 85 Liveline. That's 85 Liveline.

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2: Yeah, it's mostly calling for Secret Sound.
1: Yeah, what do you think it is?
2: Is it a shovel?
1: No, it's not a shovel. Good guess, though.
2: Not a shovel. Yeah, I have a request. Party Rock by LFML.
1: LFMO, LOL, OMG. Yeah, whatever it is, right?
2: Yeah.
1: Who's this?
2: Party Rockin'. Phil.
1: Phil?
2: It's Phil, yeah.
1: That's what I say to the attendant when I go to the gas station. Phil? Where are you calling from?
2: West Lebanon, New Hampshire.
1: What are you doing tonight?
2: Just driving home from the fair.
1: Yeah, how was it?
2: Yeah, it was good. You might know my wife as Heather. She won it last year, won it like 2 or 3 weeks ago.
1: Oh, she won the Secret Sound?
2: Yes.
1: Oh, very nice. Your prize should be there very, very soon. In that case, thanks for calling Lifeline.
2: No problem, thank you. Shake that. Mix 105.1.
1: Party Rock! Lifeline! Yeah.

0: 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Thank you for being here. 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We'll play your favorite song, get you on the radio. Hello.
1: Some Billie Eilish for you guys.
0: Oh, yeah. When is she going to come out with a new song?
1: Right?
0: Has she been working on something?
1: I don't know, actually.
0: Oh, I feel like it's my job to know that, but now I don't remember.
1: Well, thank you for your time.
0: You're welcome. Who's this? Where are you calling from?
1: I'm Victoria. I'm from Myrtle Beach.
0: South Carolina. What are you doing tonight?
1: I'm going home for work.
0: You're going where? To Vermont?
1: Going home for work.
0: Oh, okay. Well, you have a great time. Travel safe. Thanks for calling Lifeline.
1: You

0: 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Hello, Liveline. What do you want to hear?
1: Hi. My friend Erica just tripped and fell, but she took it like a champ, so I'd love to play Tub Thumping by Chumbawamba for her.
0: Oh, my gosh. Talk about an obscure throwback.

0: win.
1: What's your name? Where are you from?
0: Yes. My name's Edna, and I'm out camping with my...
1: Oh, you're with all those people. My gosh.
0: Yeah, we're just having a great time, and it's a bit dark around here.
1: Okay, well, I have a deal for you. How about we play the song in, like, 3 minutes, right after, awesome. You know, this next thing that we do here.
0: That works. Thank you so much.
1: Thanks for calling Lightline.
0: Have a good night, Mason.
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0: gonna keep me down. 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
1: Truth is, I thought it mattered. I thought that music mattered. But does it bollocks? Not compared to how people matter.

0: Sox weekend. What do you want to hear?
1: Sabrina Carpenter? Yeah, Olivia Dean. Okay. My fiance says Olivia Dean.
0: Okay, how about Man I Need?
1: Sounds good.
0: Okay, talk to me, be the man that I need. Who's this?
1: This is Courtney.
0: Courtney, where are you?
1: I am located Columbus.
0: You're in a what? A closet?
1: No, I'm in my car, actually, just in Columbus.
0: Oh, Columbus. I thought you said you were in the closet.
1: No.
0: Well, maybe we can bring some people out tonight. What are you doing?
1: Nothing, just getting ready to go in and go to bed. Nothing fun.
0: Well, we hope that you stay tuned all night long. Don't go to bed. We have like an hour and a half left.
1: All right.
0: Okay. Well, thanks for calling Liveline. Be safe, whatever you do.
1: Yeah, thank you so much. I appreciate it.
0: Bye.
1: All right, bye.
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0: 1051. 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Call or text 85 Live Line. What do you want to hear?
1: Hi, could I hear California Girls?
0: By Katy Perry? Yes.
1: Yes.
0: How much money do you have?
1: None.
0: Oh, I don't think we can play it then. I'm sorry.
1: No.
0: I'm just kidding. Calm down. Don't cry. Who's this?
1: Katie. I'm calling from Kingston, Ontario.
0: Now, we play this almost every single night. Like, everybody loves it. So I'm going to give you the option right now to switch things up and play the remix, or we can just do the original.
1: Let's stick with the original.
0: All right. Maybe somebody else will want the remix.
1: Yeah, I love the original. It's so good, though.
0: And here it is. Thanks for calling, Lightline.
1: Thank you.
2: Bye. Greetings, loved ones. Let's take a journey.

0: 105.1. Hello, Lifeline. What do you want to hear?
1: Hi, my name is Luna, and I'm Pagan. We were wondering if we could request cat-side animals.
0: Oh, just because you asked so nicely. Where are you calling from?
2: Mount Vernon, Washington.
0: What's going on tonight?
1: We got done from the ocean with a ferry.
2: By ferry, we just got off.
0: Yeah? You feel the breeze in your hair?
2: Yeah, it was so fun.
0: Oh, cool. We got to enjoy it while it's not 30 degrees because it's still officially summer until the 22nd. So really go out there and enjoy it.
2: Yeah. How was your day?
0: My day was pretty good. It's nice being here on a Saturday. I didn't always used to work here on a Saturday, but now it's kind of cool because everybody's like really fun, like you.
2: Nice.
0: All right. Can you all scream and yell, get crazy for us?
2: Thank you.
0: All right. Thanks for calling Lifeline.
2: Thank you.

0: 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Party Songs Weekend, Live Line, Neon Trees, and their greatest hit. Oh, 16 years ago, crazy. Actually, they had one more, Everybody Talks, really, really good. We still get a lot of requests for that. But, of course, Animal by Cat's Eye, and then Animal by them. And they're the same BPM, too, the same key. It just worked out perfectly. This is a live show. We can do some beat mixing here. And 15 minutes from now, we kick off the hour of throwbacks, all those great memories and songs from the past. Gotta be here for that. Meanwhile,
1: Secret Sound.
0: Your last chance now to win. If you are first to call us correctly identifying what the secret sound is, we played it the past 2 hours. Nobody came even close. I can't believe it. We are throwing something at something, but we want to know what those items are. Okay, one more time. And again. All right, what's the secret sound? Call now and win. 85 Liveline. That's 85 Liveline. Good luck.
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2: Is it a tambourine?
0: And we still don't have a winner. We're going to play the sound again next week. It's a long time to wait, but that's how we get you. Meanwhile, Rewind starts in 10 minutes.

0: 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Mix 105.1. Hello, Liveline. What do you want to hear?
1: Hi, what's your tune in Texas?
0: Oh, by Ella Langley. Got to do that again. Who's this?
1: Yes, we have to. I'm Taylor.
0: And where are you calling from?
1: I'm calling from Utah, St. George. It's my birthday.
0: Happy birthday. How old are you?
1: Thank you so much. I'm 17.
0: That's incredible. How are you celebrating?
1: We're going to the rodeo.
0: Ooh. Ella Langley would approve.
1: Are you? Absolutely.
0: Are you going to be riding or just watching?
1: Oh, I wish. No, we're just watching.
0: Oh, that's good. Yeah, we don't want you getting hurt. It's pretty dangerous.
1: Yeah.
0: But we pay to watch other people get hurt. Isn't that nice?
1: Yes.
0: Well, you have a great night, and thanks for calling Liveline. We appreciate you being here.
1: Yeah, thank you so much.

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3: On the Party Songs Weekend, my name is Mason. 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
4: Hi, anything from Justin Bieber?
3: Yeah, I got lots of stuff by him.
4: Okay. Baby.
3: Oh, you want Baby? I can play Baby.
4: Yes, please.
3: Okay. What's your name? Where are you calling from?
4: Rebecca Monroe, calling from Perry, Florida.
3: And what are you doing this weekend?
4: A whole lot of nothing. Just having a lazy weekend.
3: Yeah, probably worked all week, surrounded with terrible, stupid, stressful people. You just want to relax.
4: That right there. It's the worst, but
3: well, we're here to get you
4: gotta
3: through it.
4: Do it. Well, thank you.
3: Thanks for calling Liveline. Here's your song.

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1: Hi, I was wondering if you guys could play anything by Blink-182 would be perfect.
0: Okay, maybe What's My Age Again or All the Small Things?
1: All the Small Things.
0: All right, who's this?
1: Coda.
0: Coda, where are you calling from?
1: I'm calling from Ohio.
0: Oh, and what are you doing tonight?
1: Just hanging out.
0: Yeah, All the Small Things are hanging out.

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1: I was wondering if you guys could play anything by Blink-182 would be perfect.
0: Okay, maybe What's My Age Again or All the Small Things?
1: All the Small Things.
0: All right, who's this?
1: Coda.
0: Coda, where are you calling from?
1: I'm calling from Ohio.
0: Oh, and what are you doing tonight?
1: Just hanging out.
0: Yeah? All the Small Things are hanging out. Well, here's your song. Thank you so much for calling Liveline.
1: Thank you.
0: Bye.

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0: 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Call or text 85 Lightline. What do you want to hear?
1: I want to hear Grenade.
0: Ooh. Why, are you going through a heartbreak?
1: I love that song.
0: Oh, okay. Did it bring back any special memories for you?
1: Oh, well, let's see. Yeah, but I can't tell you them.
0: Why?
1: It's not radio appropriate. It's
0: just like you don't want to share it or you think it's bad?
1: Oh, no. It wasn't bad for me.
0: You got to tell me now.
1: Oh, Lord have mercy.
0: We have people who are like glued to the radio trying to figure out what it possibly could be. Now you got to tell us.
1: Well, let's just say it involves a pool table after hours. And a grenade.
0: Oh. Are you doing stuff on the pool table?
1: A little bit.
0: Did he sink the eight ball?
1: Oh, yeah.
0: Yeah.
1: Yep.
0: Really got it in?
1: Uh-huh. Double bank.
0: A little bit of a pocket pool, huh?
1: Absolutely.
0: All right. Well, we can all imagine. What's your name? Where are you from?
1: My name's Jenny, and I'm from Tulsa.
0: All right, Jenny. You call us back anytime, please.
1: Okay, baby.
0: Thanks for being on Lifeline.

0: you'd think that's some real nice woman who wanted to hear that and it reminds her of the ex or something. No, it's... oh, boy. Live radio. Hey, what do you want to hear?
1: This is Jocelyn Enfield.
0: And what do you want to hear?
1: Can you do a song by Ariana Grande?
0: Yeah, do you have a favorite?
1: Side to Side, please.
0: There we go. It's a good one. What's your name? Where are you calling from?
1: Tallahassee, Florida, and Jocelyn Enfield is my name.
0: Okay, and who's that with you? Is that your mom?
1: Yes, sir.
0: Well, no, please call me Mason. We appreciate it. Thanks for calling live.

0: 105.1 Live Line Rewind. What do you want to hear?
1: Can you please play No Air by Jordan Sparks and Chris Brown?
0: From 2008. Yeah, we haven't played that in a long time.
1: Yes.
0: What a great song. What's your name?
1: My name is Sierra.
0: Sierra, does it have some special meaning to you?
1: Not really, but I do want to dedicate it to my husband.
0: Yeah, say anything you want.
1: I love you, honey, and I appreciate our time together, and I would have no air without you.
0: And if it weren't for the wig, I would have no hair.
1: Yeah, exactly.
0: What city and state are you in?
1: I am in Indiana. Waterloo.
0: Waterloo, baby, you, I don't know, Waterloo. All right, yes. Thanks for calling Live Line.

0: hair. Lifeline Rewind. What do you want to hear?
1: Michael Jackson, Billie Jean.
0: Okay. We haven't played that yet tonight. What's your name?
1: Josie,
0: where are you calling from?
1: Illinois, Peoria.
0: And what are you doing this weekend?
1: I'm having a sleepover with my cousin right now.
0: Just you and your cousin?
1: Yeah, my brother, but he's in the other room asleep.
0: Oh, I'm sure you're happy about that.
1: Yeah.
0: Those brothers, they ruin all the fun. Is he older or younger than you?
1: He's 5. He's, like, younger.
0: Oh, I thought you were 5.
1: No, I'm 11.
0: Oh, my gosh, and you're requesting a song from 1982. It's more popular with kids than it is with adults these days. Crazy.
1: Yeah.
0: Here it is. Thanks for calling Lifeline.
1: Okay.

0: listening to Nebraska. Driving home in the very heavy rain.
1: Oh, stay safe. Yeah, we were talking to somebody earlier. It's that end of summer weather where it doesn't know what to do.
0: Yes.
1: Thanks for calling Lifeline.
0: Yep, thank you.

0: you want to hear?
1: Do you have Complicated?
0: By Avril Lavigne?
1: Yeah.
0: Yeah, why do you want to hear that?
1: Because I think it's a good song.
0: Well, I do too. I figured maybe there was a special memory it brought back for you, reminded you of a person, just put you in a good mood.
1: I mean, I think it's a pretty good song.
0: Yeah. Okay, well, let's play it. Who's this? Where are you calling from?
1: Paul. I am calling from

0: Three, two, one.
1: The final requests have been tabulated.
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3: Malcolm Todd might be our special guest 1 week from tonight. He'll be in Boston. We could go backstage, meet and greet, get a picture, and ask him how this song came.

0: say.
1: It's the most requested. It's the best. The people's. It's all that. It's number one.
2: Just play it, man.
3: Done number three. We've done number two. So I guess.

you surround yourself with. Your work ethic, stay positive. You can have anything in life. My name is Mason Kelter. You can follow me on the socials. We would really, really love that. Check us out, What We Do, MASONKELTER. And we're back next week, next season, I guess we should say, with Live Line. Most importantly, you can have anything.

0: 1.
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2: 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This week, we start off with Robert Gerke and our latest Salt Lake update, along with veterinarian Josh Davis answering your pet health questions. And our friends from the Humane Society join us with Tess, the red healer, ready for adoption. We begin today with Gwen from the Humane Society, bringing in Tess, the beautiful Australian cattle dog who is currently up for adoption.
3: Gwen is here from the Humane Society of Utah, and Gwen has brought a special guest with her. And this is...
4: It's Tess. Tess.
3: And Tess is a herding dog, right, of some sort?
5: Yeah, so she's a red healer.
3: Red healer.
5: Yeah.
3: Mm-hmm. And where...
4: I've heard of the blue healer. I haven't heard of the red healer. What's the difference?
3: Well, this look at the dog.
4: I want the professional to tell me about
5: that. You know, it is just the color. They are technically the same breed. They're also called Australian cattle dogs. So it's just kind of what people like to call them. But same as a blue healer, just a different color.
3: Mm. Tess, how old is Tess? Do we know?
5: We think Tess is around 11 years old. We don't know exactly for sure. So she came to us from Salt Lake County Animal Services.
3: She looks as though she's had a rough time here and there.
5: Yeah, you know, she's a little nervous being out and about. We don't know her full history since she came from another shelter. Mm-hmm. But, you know, she is actually really pretty chill. She's become an office favorite at our shelter. So she spent a lot of time in our offices over in admin. Mm-hmm. And she's just easygoing. She likes to hang out. She likes to lay at your feet. She loves to play fetch. Still loves, even though she's a little bit older. But you know, on the way up here, the elevator was a little scary.
4: But she's calmed down. She's just chilling out on the floor right now. You can see her at x96.com/live.
3: She's a really, really remarkable animal. I know of herding dogs, and my sister-in-law, Julie, she has a herding dog named Wyatt, and Wyatt sticks like glue to her son. I mean, they are inseparable.
4: Mm. And they're bonded.
3: And you can tell that dog looks out for that kid all the time. Just make sure I never lets him out of his sight. And I think Tess is a similar.
5: Yeah, she loves to be by her people, so she likes to hang out. And like as you can see now, she's laying down right by my feet. Mm-hmm. You know, she really likes to be by her people. Mm-hmm. So that is very typical of herding breeds.
4: You know, the nice thing about getting an older dog. They're potty trained. They're trained to just hang out with the family. You don't have to go through all the puppiness. Yep. That's all that's done already.
5: Not all the crazy T-Rex energy in the puppy. Yep. You know. And she actually walks great on a leash. So if you're looking for someone to stroll around the block with you and not pull you off your feet, she's the girl for you.
3: I saw a woman yesterday crossing the street on like a 9th East. And she had a dog on a really short leash, and she was a very slim woman, young woman, and this was a big dog, like a, I don't know, like a huge, and you could see the dog was just pulling her along. I thought, this cannot be fun.
5: She was along for the ride,
3: yeah,
5: you know?
3: Yeah, that's right. But Tess, so like the other dog I was talking about, Wyatt, you almost don't need a leash with Wyatt. He'll just walk by your side and doesn't run off or...
5: Yep, I have a herding breed at home, and, you know, he's always at my side, and I rarely have him on a leash, especially when we're out hiking. I never have to worry about that dog running off. If I call him, he is there.
3: What kind of a family you think would be good for Tess?
5: Yeah, you know, she would probably fit in with just about any family. She probably would do best without any super young or rambunctious dogs who like to get in other dogs' spaces. Mm-hmm. She does go on buddy walks at her shelter, and she's fine being around the other dogs. But, you know, she's made it to a point in life where she doesn't have to put up with the youngins jumping on her.
4: I get it. So. Me too, Tess.
6: Amen.
3: You ought to see Gina. She just shoves them aside. No, get away from me. So Tess is, you can adopt Tess right now.
5: Yep, you can adopt her. She's also open for foster if anybody wants to foster her as well. She goes home with a gray muzzle bag, which is a bag full of treats and goodies if she's adopted. Mm-hmm. But yeah, you can come down and meet her today.
3: And what does it cost to do that?
5: Her adoption fee is name your own price. So you don't have to pay anything, or you can make a $5 donation or a $100 donation, whatever you want.
4: Looking for a home.
5: Yep.
3: The test needs to be with somebody.
4: Yeah.
3: It just needs to be. I feel like looking at her, I think this dog has had some troubles and, you know, just wants somebody to take care of her.
5: And she's actually been one of our longest stay dogs, and we can't quite figure out why, because she is just fabulous in our offices. Everyone mm-hmm. loves her in our admin building. And, you know, don't let her age fool you, because she has a lot of pep in her step still. Yep. And if you watch her play fetch, you'd be like, wait, how old are you?
3: It's Tess. You can probably find Tess on the website.
4: I just went to UtahHumane.org. That's a great place to start, by the way. They have pictures that, and you update these often, right?
5: Every 30 minutes.
4: Every 30 minutes.
3: Wow. But please, I can't have a dog. So please, somebody adopt Tess today. I want to see Tess have a nice life. Yeah. Needs to have a nice life. Just go to UtahHumane.org, or you can go to the office. Where is it?
5: Yeah, we're located at 4242 South, 300 West in Murray, right off the freeway.
6: You just see that sign all the time, the puppies and the kitties on it. What else you got going on at the Humane Society?
5: You know, coming up in October, we have our annual gala. For anybody who's interested in coming, it's old Hollywood theme. It's our largest fundraiser of the year. So anyone who's interested, just check out our website.
3: Where is it?
5: It'll be at the Hyatt downtown on October 17th, starting at 6 p.m. So lots of fun and goodies. There's a fancy dinner and
3: cocktails,
5: open bar, you know, for those who enjoy that. Live and silent auction. We'll have a puppy runway show. So VIP with puppy area too. So lots of fun stuff.
3: So the gala information is on the website as well.
4: Yep, I was just looking at it. Go to news and events. It's right there on their events calendar.
3: You can buy tickets right there.
5: Yep.
3: UtahHumane.org. Please, somebody adopt test today. Let us know, will you? Just let Katie know.
5: We will.
3: Okay.
5: We will.
3: All right.
6: Thanks a lot. Thanks for coming.
3: Thanks, Gwen.
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3: Yes, it is. Robert Gerke, a reporter and columnist for the Salt Lake Tribune.
8: It is.
3: SLTrib.com. Two stories that you've been working on, and I think we touched on both of them this week. Which one do you want to start with?
8: Oh, well, let's talk about Lieutenant Governor.
3: Okay, Deidre Henderson, now the...
8: I noticed that was a boner candidate.
4: She won today. Yeah. Not, she didn't win. What's happening to her won?
3: The Department of Justice is... wasn't it Trump just going on and on all the time about they're weaponizing the Justice Department against me?
8: Well, do unto others, I guess. I don't know.
3: Jeez. I mean, this is just unconscionable.
8: Well, and it's mostly the blue states he's going after, Utah's sort of that rare exception where they aren't playing ball with him, and they're demanding the voter rolls so they can scour them for undocumented people or people who are voting illegally. And, you know,
3: that's not the only reason they want them.
8: Well, there are many reasons. Some of it's intimidation. Some of it's just meddling. But most of the states haven't turned them over. In a couple, the attorney generals have done it without the cooperation, I guess, of the secretaries of state there. But, yeah, Lieutenant Governor Henderson says Utah law has these privacy provisions in it, and she's not turning it over. And now there's threats of criminal investigations into her and noncompliance with the Civil Rights Act and the Voting Rights Act. And so, but she's standing firm on this. You know, she's not inclined to budge. She's said she's willing to, you know, go to court if necessary. You know, she's already being sued by the Justice Department.
4: And like she's not getting support, though? Why do I feel like she's alone in the wind and nobody's standing with her?
8: We actually asked her about that yesterday, and she said the governor's had her back the whole way because she's, he's a former lieutenant governor. Obviously, if there was friction there, that might become a problem. The attorney general is working with her on, you know, the defense of her position. There are some, I think, in the House that in particular who would like to see her roll over and, you know, not fight this. But so far, knock on wood, she's held the line.
3: How about the county clerks?
8: The county clerks, well, it's interesting. She says the county clerks are all on her, are by and large on her side, too. I think there's maybe the Utah county clerk who's a little bit of an exception. And they joined her yesterday in filing this, a dozen of the county clerks joined her yesterday in filing this amicus brief before the U.S. Supreme Court. They're trying to decide if Trump's postal service rule is going to take effect. And this is a rule that says mail-in ballots have to be scanned and have a barcode on them, be scanned in advance, and then when they're counted, just sort of a tracking system.
3: Yeah.
8: The tracking system is not really tested yet. The clerks all say this is impossible. We've already, you know, North Carolina's already sent ballots out. Utah's going to be sending them out shortly. And so, you know, getting them reprinted and all of that is going to be expensive. It's the extra bureaucratic hurdles they have to go through are going to be time consuming. And the election, again, is November 3rd. You know, our ballots will be arriving the first week of October. And so there's just really not enough time to do it. So they're trying to the lieutenant governor said she's confident that this will, you know, mail in voting will go as it always has when we cast our ballots.
9: Do you ever ask a question like, does this shake your faith in being a Republican?
8: Yeah, we did ask that, actually. And, you know, and to be fair, like, she's getting threats, like legitimate threats. And she said it's shaken her a little bit. There was one guy on social media yesterday who said she should be in front of a firing squad. You know, this is the type of stuff that I guess flies in this day and age and the politics we live in. But, yeah, she said this, but she's also, I think, gratified that there are people who are supporting her in her party and in you know, across the political spectrum.
9: We support her in that. So then the other story that that I guess you worked on, we talked about earlier in the week, is legislature passed a law, no gay pride flags or no other flags.
8: Yeah, no flags outside of a few, you know, the state, the national flag, the POW flag, Olympic flags, college flags, those are okay. Mm-hmm. But, you know, everything, and it was especially targeting pride flags, obviously.
9: In public buildings.
8: But, yeah, so they passed that last year, and so it's been in place about 16 months now.
9: Or government buildings.
8: On government buildings and schools, you know, that counts as a government building. And so they received about 20 complaints, they said. You know, they some of them they didn't have documentation for. But, you know, it's kind of interesting to look at. Some of them, there was somebody complained about a Jack Sparrow flag out at the pool in Harriman that was on display. And, none of these have resulted in anything, right?
9: Right.
8: There's not been any fines because they can fine them up to $500 a day if they don't take it down, but none of them resulted in any fines. A lot of them, there was one that was a Trump flag that was hanging at a UDOT facility in Tabiona.
9: Okay.
8: And they had to take that one down. There's some back the blue flags, you know, the black and white American flag with the blue stripe that there was one in the Salt Lake City Police Department.
9: That's for the police.
8: Yeah, it's for the police. And you know, they've typically, you know, this they've just kind of, not they haven't come to anything.
9: What's the one they got from Malaysia or something like that?
8: They got a complaint. This was kind of funny. Shortly after the law passed, the University of Utah has a campus in South Korea. And they got a complaint from South Korea, and they're kind of like looking at each other, shrugging, like, how do we investigate this? Who wants to go to South Korea and figure out if there's a flag there? You know, so it's the whole thing kind of, I got thinking about it because of this issue up in Centerville where there was the city council member who put a pride flag on the dais at the city council meetings. Mm-hmm. And she got a complaint and she said, this is my free expression. You know, this is not a government expression. This is my own thing.
9: Yeah.
8: And they're like, well, yeah, okay, that works. You know, she threatened to sue him and the auditor said, well, there's not a violation. They used the same logic with this police officer in Salt Lake who had the back the blue flag, the thin blue line flag up. You know, he said, this is my own flag. It's a reminder of my you know, the people I serve with. And so
4: this shouldn't be a thing. Just let people.
8: Well, and that's kind of what the auditor was getting at, I think, when she said, you know, that we're enforcing the law the way we've been directed to do it. But is this a good use of our resources and our time?
4: No.
8: Because we have limited manpower or, you know, personnel. And so, you know, this consumes part of our, you know, part of our bandwidth, and maybe somebody else should be doing this.
9: And I think everybody should just put up the flags they want,
8: and
9: put up the flag you want in if you work in
4: your personal space.
9: In your personal space,
8: Well, and that's part of it. If it is in a personal space, if it's not publicly visible, you know, no harm, no foul. It was the Mill Creek Library one was kind of interesting because they had rainbow colored crayons and they had, you know, a rainbow banner hanging from the ceiling and things like that. Their theme for, I think, was Color Our World Reading Month. And so, you know, but somebody complained about it and the auditor looked at it and it's like, no, these aren't flags. You know, these are just displays. And so they were all taken down at the end of the month anyway. So it wasn't, no harm, no foul.
4: A lot of nothing. Yeah.
8: A lot of nothing.
6: That's what they do.
8: You know, I did talk to Trevor Lee and he said he thinks that the law is working the way it was intended. He thinks it needs to be tightened up a little bit because of, you know, the Centerville situation where, you know, if it's being displayed in public in a public setting, then he doesn't think that should be allowed. But, you know, he lost his primary, so it'll be up to somebody else, I guess, if they want to try to take a run at that.
9: He's got a perfect place to display a flag. His forehead.
6: Yep. Right on his forehead. Yep.
9: All right. Anyway, Robert.
4: Can't let that happen to me.
9: Robert Gerke, Salt Lake Trib, SLTrib.com. Anything you're working on right now you should watch for?
8: So much stuff. Yes, but we'll just keep you in suspense.
6: Okay.
9: All right. Thanks, Bob.
8: Thanks, guys.
6: Thank you very much, Bob.
2: We finished today with veterinarian Josh Davis answering your pet health questions.
9: Dr. Josh Davis is here in the studio with us. He's the chief veterinarian, the head veterinarian at Trilogy Veterinary Clinic in Sandy.
8: Mm-hmm.
9: And I asked you this before, but I don't. Why is it called Trilogy?
10: It's kind of the three parts. So the medical team and then the pet owners and then the pet. So it's kind of that three parts to that. And gotcha. If you do all that right, I think you do a really good job.
9: Yeah. You have to be sort of a psychologist in some instances with the pet owners.
10: Yeah, a lot of times. Yeah. But I think it's good, though, you know, because the pets can't talk to us, and we really rely on good pet owners to do that.
9: So if you have any questions about your puppies and kitties in particular, we would like to hear from you. Just remember, tell us what kind of an animal it is, and we'd like to know the name of your pet as well.
6: Let's go to Leanne first. Hello, Leanne.
9: What's your question,
11: Hi.
9: Leanne? Hi.
11: Actually, I don't have a question. I have a thank you for Dr. Davis and his team and Dr. Aww. Guy. A few weeks ago, I had to bring in my kitty, Moose, and he went into kidney failure. That's like the end of the story.
6: Yeah.
11: And we lost him.
4: Aww.
11: But they were so kind and patient with me as I was like working through all of the sorrow and grief, and then sent me a beautiful card after we lost him, followed up to make sure that, you know, we were all good. And I just wanted to say thank you so much. You guys are amazing.
10: Oh, you're so welcome. And that's how we want everyone to feel when they come and see us, even with those difficult things, because I think it's the hardest part about owning an animal is saying goodbye. It really is. But yeah, thank you so much. We appreciate that.
9: And that's what you were talking about, the trilogy. Trilogy.
10: Yeah. We got to have all the parts there. Yep.
9: Thanks for calling
6: us. All right, Leanne.
11: Exactly.
4: I hope you're doing okay.
11: Thank you so much.
6: Thank you. All right, let's go to Todd. Hello, Todd.
9: Todd. What's your question, Todd?
12: Good morning, Dr. Davis. I was going to I have a domestic short-haired cat named Wolverine. He's mainly indoors, occasionally in the backyard. But his left eye for the past 2 weeks has just been running a clear liquid, just like almost like tears. Mm-hmm. Occasionally it will kind of become maybe a yellowish to green and kind of get like that. Mom, but it's just clear and it's just running like a little tear.
10: Mm-hmm. Yeah, that can be a couple different things. So this time of year, especially if they spend even small amounts of time outside, there's always the chance for allergies or irritation. With seasonal change, we see that a lot. Also, there's always a chance, too, of picking up either an eye infection, because you never know what's going on outside. And so that's possible. And then cats are really good at, even if they don't get in fights or anything, they can bump into things and get scratches on their eyes, too. So I never think it's a bad thing to just get it checked out. Rule out some of the normal things, and then sometimes a week or so on some eye drops to help it clear up, and most of the time they do great. But if you don't know, it's just hard to say what the best thing is.
9: All right, so consult with go to the office and consult.
10: Mm-hmm. Yeah, let us check it out for you.
6: Yeah,
9: all right,
6: there you go, Todd.
12: I will. Thank you.
9: Veterinarian Trilogy Veterinary Clinic. in Sandy. And he's here to answer your questions about your dogs and cats. And then we got a full length slate of phones, so let's get to it.
6: Let's begin with Addie. Hello, Addie.
9: Addie, what's your question?
13: Hi, I have a dog. Her name is Remy, and she gets really clogged ears. I usually wipe it down with a Q-tip or a baby wipe, but I was wondering if there's anything I can do to help prevent it.
10: Mm-hmm. Yeah, the dogs, and especially dogs with ear infections or recurring ones, are always something you want to stay on top of, because it can get really bad over time. It can be quite painful. Also, just really bugs them a lot. So making sure that, one, is what are we dealing with? So with ears, a lot of dogs have underlying skin allergies too, and the ears are just part of that process. So is making sure we're covering all of our bases, managing the skin. And then for the ears, is making sure that we're dealing with infections. We have to know what we're dealing with. So I think it's always worth getting them looked at and making a diagnosis, and then being on the right cleaners, and then if necessary, the right medicines, because cleaners don't always kick everything out of there, like yeast or bacteria. So sometimes we have to go to medicines. So I think it's worth getting them looked at and then helping you decide the best route to go, because if you just guess, a lot of times it will get worse if we're not sure what we're dealing with.
9: Okay.
13: Okay, thank you so much.
9: All right. Thanks, Addie.
6: All right. Oh, we had a line drop off while we were on with Addie. So 877-602-9696. Dr. Mike is here.
9: Dr. Mike, how are you today? How are you?
14: I'm well, thank you.
9: Good.
14: I'm hooked up in a cyborg.
9: Yes. He has his electrodes in his brain.
10: Oh, cool.
9: Parkinson's.
10: Cool.
9: So, Mike.
14: Microelectrodes.
9: I didn't know you had a pet. What's the question?
14: I'm trying to know if there is any good, or what's the best way to trim my cat's claws so it doesn't be a total bloodbath.
10: yeah, bloodbath for you and the cat, maybe, right? Yeah.
14: Mostly
10: there's
14: for me.
10: Yeah, there's a couple of strategies. I mean, for cats, a lot of times getting them into bundled up into, we call it kitty burritos, but finding they have really good blankets for that, and also just cat kind of containment units that are really good. You can pull out one paw at a time and keep the rest contained. I find there's a treat, they're little tube liquid treats called churus, and those are also fantastic for distracting kitties while you're doing things they don't like. And then for the really difficult ones, I'm also a huge fan of a good little medication called gabapentin. Works great for stressful things too. But the best thing is not to scruff them, not to really hold them down and really stress them out, because they'll just explode and get worse. So you want to try to find the most fearless ways possible to do that.
9: I don't think we ever trim our cat's claws. Is it necessary to do it?
10: A lot of indoor cats, they aren't out and about and running around and getting the wear and tear that they need. So a lot of indoor cats do regularly need it. But good scratching posts, good things to have them so they can work on that. It can take longer in between, but often they do need to be trimmed, because they can hurt themselves if they get too long.
9: And then you got to be careful not to cut into the quick.
10: Exactly.
9: Because then there's a real point.
10: Yeah, then you'll never have a good time again after that.
9: All right. Thank you, Mike.
6: Thank you, Mike.
14: Thank you.
6: Let's go to Taylor is here. Hello, Taylor.
9: Taylor, what's up? What's your question?
15: Hi. I have a new dog. He's about I got him about a month and a half ago from the Best Friends Society, and he is anxious attachment and will not let me leave a room without him. Yep. And I understand the 3-3-3 rule, but it's honestly driving me crazy, and I want him to get attached to my daughter.
9: What's the 3-3-3 rule?
15: That it takes like 3 days for him to kind of get comfortable, 3 weeks for him to kind of see that this is home, and then 3 months to actually acclimate to, I'm not going to go back to the shelter.
10: Yeah, and I think that's probably roughly true in a lot of cases for sure, just the time, because dogs tend to be routine. They like routine, and so establishing that I think is really important. And also, I think trying to get them a little bit different people that they spend time with, I think that's good, that kind of socialization. So I think you have to be patient and not push it too fast, but also try to get them, socialized as much as possible within their safety limits. And unfortunately, there are some cases where we do, you know, I don't always jump to medication, but sometimes being on behavior meds short term can really reinforce those things. And most dogs don't need to be on stuff like that forever, but sometimes it can help. But taking it easy, getting friends and family involved and, you know, just kind of working on that socialization, I think can benefit.
9: Okay.
15: Awesome. Yeah, he was on trazodone for a minute. Mm-hmm. But
9: oh, that worked for me.
15: Yeah.
9: All right.
15: Thank you so much. I appreciate it.
6: Mm-hmm. All right, see Taylor. You. Thank you.
9: Bye.
15: Bye.
6: Heather is here.
9: Hello, Heather. What's your question?
16: Hey, so I love cats. I'm allergic to almost every cat, but I have a 14-year-old that's been begging me for another cat. And I don't know what kind to buy. I've gone through a couple. I know that sounds really bad, but I always try and it just, I've had one cat that's worked and he passed away at a year old, which was really unfortunate. So we're trying to figure out what kind of cat is really non-allergenic, because when you look online, everything says, oh, they're hyperallergenic or you know what I mean? So what one is really for people with allergies would be recommended?
10: Yeah, with kitty cats, there's, and depending on what your allergy is, the most common things is, so with any pet, dander, which is just, you know, it's their skin as it dies and flakes off. We've all got that. So some people have a problem with that. And then some people have a problem with actually proteins in the cat's saliva. And so that's where they're, for those types of allergies, the saliva one, there's actually a food, I believe it's Purina that makes that. It's a food that helps kind of decrease your response to the cat and helps with that. So that's something to consider. And then, but at the end of the day, there's not truly a non-allergenic animal. That's just not possible.
4: Not a thing.
10: Yeah. But, you know, breeds with shorter hair can be a little more manageable. You know, personally, I love the Sphinx cats, the hairless cats. And so you have, that can help, some of the other short haired breeds. But I think that the expectation, you're not going to have any allergies, you know, it's, I'd say be careful about that, but though that diet can be helpful, and then a shorter haired cat can sometimes be helpful.
9: Unfortunately, it sounded like there was an explosion behind you there. Well, did you hear that?
16: Me?
9: Yeah,
4: it was just her.
16: No,
10: caused some wind or something. Oh. Yeah,
16: I didn't hear anything on my end, but yeah, it's interesting that you say that, because the cat that we did have that did work out for me was a Sphinx and a Siamese mix, but it was like just an accident that these people had this, you know, this breed pop out, and it was amazing, and I wasn't allergic at all, and I just can't find that again, so I just wondered. But
10: yeah, there that would be a tough mix, but there's plenty of Sphinx out there, and they're good kitties for sure.
9: Mm-hmm. All right, see you later.
16: Okay.
6: Thank you very
16: much. Thank you.
6: All right, so let's see. My mini dachshund has been taking allergy shots and now drinks a ton of water and then throws it up.
4: Mm.
6: We had blood work done. Everything's fine. Is there something else going on?
10: If there is some allergy involved, also there are usually about 10% of the time or so, some food can be a component of that. So if you have an allergic pet and they also have any intermittent vomiting or even not necessarily diarrhea, but loose stools or not consistent stools, sometimes food is part of that equation. So it might be worth doing a true diet trial to see.
6: All right. Let's go to Christy. Hello, Christy.
17: Hey. So my cat, she, every once in a while, she gets like one watery eye and she can't really like open it all the way.
9: Yep.
17: And it's been happening a lot. And I was wondering if it was like from hair or if it was something that was some like a little more,
4: allergy.
9: Yeah.
4: Or,
9: what's the cat's name?
17: Yeah.
9: What's the cat's name?
17: Spring.
10: Spring.
17: Her name is Spring.
10: Okay. Yeah, I think that we actually had one of those calls here earlier, and there can be a variety of things, allergies, scratches, other irritation that can go with that. And then there are also, especially as kitties get older, there are risks for other things, like sometimes they get tumors or cancers in their eyes, and sometimes things like glaucoma or cataracts. So it's always good to have us take a look, because, you know, then we can tell you, should we be worried, or is it something that's simple to manage? And how can we manage it?
17: Okay.
10: So, yeah, you only get two eyes and they don't grow back. So, never take chances if you can help it.
17: Okay. Thank you so much.
4: Thank you.
9: All right.
6: See
9: you
6: later.
9: All right. Is that it?
6: That's all the time we have.
10: Good calls today.
6: Yeah.
9: Dr. Josh Davis, Trilogy Veterinary Clinic in Sandy. You'll be back again in a couple of weeks.
10: Mm-hmm. Yep. And we'll see you guys
4: at
10: the home. Yeah, the past home and yeah, the home pet fest thing next
4: weekend. Friday.
10: Yep.
6: Mm-hmm. We'll see you out there.
10: All right. See you guys.
6: All right. Thank you.
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6: Utah heads to Ames to take on Iowa State on Saturday. 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

fade eventually. 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
11: Utah heads to Ames to take on Iowa State on Saturday. 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
5: Utah heads to Ames to take on Iowa State on Saturday. 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
2: 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Luke, what's up, buddy? How's baseball going? I've got the game streaming in the den. Maybe you can pick up some pointers before we take on Kennedy next week. 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You got the ring light and the tripod this time. 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
2: 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Luke, what's up, buddy? 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